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6: 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I'm Joe. We'll see you tomorrow. Bye.
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2: It's time for your Walla Walla Valley weather update. Tonight, the skies will be mostly clear with a light and variable wind averaging around 5 to 7 miles an hour while temperatures settle into the upper 40s. Tomorrow, you'll see mostly sunny skies with winds continuing to be calm, still averaging around 5 to 7 miles an hour with temperatures reaching highs in the upper 80s. 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
14: They want the high court to intervene. I'm Lisa Lacerra, Fox News. Virginia Democrats want the Supreme Court to halt a state court ruling blocking new congressional districts.
15: Virginia state Democrats have asked the U.S. Supreme Court to invalidate the state Supreme Court's ruling. The state Supreme Court found the constitutional amendment put before voters authorizing congressional lines to be redrawn violated procedure. Virginia lawmakers have to pass a proposed constitutional amendment twice in two different sessions. And the state Supreme Court ruled that during the first passage, people had already started voting in the 2025 election. Virginia Democrats write that the state's high court got

0: the first Super Bowl, has passed away at the age of 83. Craig Morton died in California at the age of 83. He was right. He started his career as the Cowboys, and he was traded to the Giants, and then he had a second life in Denver as the Orange Crush. Remember their quarterback Red, their coach Red Miller, and the Orange Crush went on to take on the Dallas Cowboys in that Super Bowl. They ended up losing. But as a kid, I was a huge Craig Morton fan. Huge Craig Morton fan. So, sad news that Craig Morton, Broncos quarterback, Giants quarterback, Dallas Cowboys quarterback, passes away at the age of 83. We're just getting started. We're talking about the tuba next hour. I'm looking forward to this one. I don't know anything about the tuba. Our executive director is Alex Hinton. Our engineer tonight is Richard Good. I'm McGraw Millhaven. And this is America at Night on Westwood One.
1: It's time for your Walla Walla Valley weather update. Tonight, the skies will be mostly clear with a light and variable wind averaging around 5 to 7 miles an hour while temperatures settle into the upper 40s. Tomorrow, you'll see mostly sunny skies with winds continuing to be calm, still averaging around 5 to 7 miles an hour with temperatures reaching highs in the upper 80s. 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
5: It could be unraveling. I'm Lisa Lucera, Fox News. That's what President Trump is saying about the ceasefire with Iran.
6: After rejecting a counteroffer from Iran over the weekend, President Trump tells me the ceasefire is now on life support.
7: Where the doctor walks in and says, sir, your loved one has approximately a 1% chance of living.
6: The president calls the latest proposal from Iran totally unacceptable and garbage.
7: I didn't even finish reading it. I said, I'm not going to waste my time reading it.
6: President Trump says the ceasefire, in place for several weeks, is at the weakest right now.
5: Fox's Jared Halpern at the White House. This comes as the president is set to travel to China on Wednesday for a meeting with President Xi Jinping, as China has called out the U.S. over the conflict. China relies on oil from Iran, and the two countries are considered allies. Israeli lawmakers have approved a bill setting up a special tribunal that would have the authority to sentence to death Palestinians convicted of taking part in the October 7th attacks on Israel that led to the war in Gaza. Access to the commonly used abortion pill mifepristone remains available for now as the Supreme Court weighs potential restrictions.
8: A Louisiana lawsuit not only questioned how safe the drug is, but also how it's made available by prescription. A federal appeals court suspended access as the case worked through the courts. The U.S. Supreme Court's order from Justice Samuel Alito allowed access until the justices assessed the arguments. Abortion opponents continue to sue the Food and Drug Administration, saying it's not taking drug safety into account. A Supreme Court decision could come later this week.
5: Fox's Grinnell Scott and the High Court has set the stage for Alabama to get rid of

0: It's time for your Walla Walla Valley weather update. Tonight, the skies will be mostly clear with a light and variable wind averaging around 5 to 7 miles an hour while temperatures settle into the upper 40s. Tomorrow, you'll see mostly sunny skies with winds continuing to be calm, still averaging around 5 to 7 miles an hour with temperatures reaching highs in the upper 80s. 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
4: Tensions escalate. I'm Deborah Valentine, Fox News. Middle East tensions escalate as the U.S. continues its blockade on the Strait of Hormuz. Fox Business Network's Ashley Webster is in Tel Aviv with more.
5: Iran's foreign ministry claims its proposal, though they claim it was generous and responsible, and accused Washington of continuing to put forward what it calls unreasonable demands. Meantime, Iran's parliamentary speaker offered his own warning today, saying, quote, our armed forces are ready to deliver a well-deserved response to any aggression. Mistaken strategy and mistaken decisions will always lead to mistaken results. The whole world has already figured this out. We are prepared for all options. They will be surprised. With the peace plan still in the balance, a lot of the focus right now remains on the Strait of Hormuz, where more than 1,500 ships remain stranded, hurting the global economy.
4: Ships attempting to skirt the blockade continue to be turned away. The 18 Americans on the hantavirus-exposed cruise ship have returned to the U.S. to quarantine.
6: One passenger who tested positive and later negative for hantavirus before returning to the U.S. was placed in the Nebraska Biocontainment Unit as a precaution. Another individual experiencing symptoms despite testing negative was transferred to a biocontainment facility at Emory University in Atlanta. A close travel companion with no symptoms also went to Emory for monitoring, while 15 lower-risk passengers quarantine at Nebraska Medical Center in more hotel-like accommodations separate from the biocontainment unit.
7: And today, health authorities in Maryland announced that they're monitoring two residents who were not on the cruise ship but may have had exposure to one of the cruise ship passengers who got off earlier and was on a flight with them abroad.
4: Fox's Jonathan Sari. 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
8: 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Now, seeing my grandson out on the water, it means everything to me. Watching him and taking in the blue waves, the sea breeze, the blurry horizon.
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0: averaging around 5 to 7 miles an hour while temperatures settle into the upper 40s. Tomorrow you'll see mostly sunny skies with winds continuing to be calm, still averaging around 5 to 7 miles an hour with temperatures reaching highs in the upper 80s. 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
5: The Oklahoma City Thunder, up 3-0 in their second-round playoff series, have retied the game at the Lakers, 92-all, 6.5 minutes left. Shai Gilgeous-Alexander with 28 points for OKC. For the Lakers, Austin Reeves with 25, LeBron James 22. L.A. season could end tonight. Cleveland, meanwhile, is tied at 2 games apiece after another home win against Detroit, 112-103. The Cavs had a 23-0 run to start the second half. Donovan Mitchell finished with 43 points, 39 in the second half. In the NHL playoffs, Colorado is up 3-1 after a 5-2 victory at Minnesota. In the late ball game, it's now Giants 7-3 at the Dodgers, and bases loaded for San Francisco. No outs in the top of the ninth. Earlier, Baltimore hit a 3-run homer in the seventh to beat the Yankees 3-2. Tampa Bay won again, 8-5 at Toronto. I'm Steve DeSager.
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10: 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But still, 86% more people are watching the NBA because, you know, the streaming partners and the games that are on this late.
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3: News. I'm Ted Lindner. The U.S. continues its blockade on the Strait of Hormuz. Fox Business Network's Ashley Webster in Tel Aviv with more.
4: Iran's parliamentary speaker offered his own warning today, saying, quote, our armed forces are ready to deliver a well-deserved response to any aggression. Mistaken strategy and mistaken decisions will always lead to mistaken results.
3: President Trump says the ceasefire is on, quote, life support. And Centers for Medicare and Medicaid Services Administrator Dr. Oz says he's cracking down on several states for health care fraud. On Fox, he posed an example of how high fraud is in the Medicare system.
5: If we take the fraud out of Medicare, just Medicare alone, we would double the life expectancy of the Medicare Trust Fund.
3: The Anti-Fraud Task Force has announced they're planning to look at hospitals, hospices, and durable medical equipment suppliers across the United States. 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
6: Hi everybody, this is McKenna Naughton from the Pendleton FFA chapter with your UCO Ag Talk. 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Shane, you have over 30 years experience in the farming equipment service. Can you tell the difference between repairing old versus new and benefits of each?
7: The older equipment's easier to work on. The newer equipment obviously is more technology or advanced emission systems and the engines and transmissions makes it more difficult. Have somebody that's not trained correctly to work on that kind of stuff. Technology has, especially over like the last 10 years, things have become very technology-based. It's making farming more efficient for the farmers. There is higher upfront costs, but the savings on the back end is definitely there. But again, it's more of a challenge for the farmer to work on some of this stuff with the technology that's involved now.
6: Thank you so much for your time. Tune in for the next edition of UCO Ag Talk, and thank you to Elkhorn Media Group for sponsoring this broadcast.
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11: News. I'm Deborah Valentine. President Trump says Iran has reneged its agreement to end uranium enrichment, delaying a deal to end the war. Fox's Alexandria Hoff reports.
12: Additional Iranian demands reportedly include reparations from the U.S. and the formal recognition of Iran's authority over the Strait of Hormuz.
11: The president says he's considering resuming military operations against Iran if an agreement is not reached soon. Israel's passed a law that would allow the death penalty for Palestinians involved in the October 7th attacks.
13: Hamas-led fighters killed over 1,200 people, mostly civilians. Another 251 were kidnapped and held in Gaza.
11: Fox's Jonathan Savage. No group claiming responsibility after a bomb attached to a rickshaw detonated, killing at least 9 people and injuring dozens of others, according to Pakistani police. 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
5: It is Fox Sports Radio. I'm Brian Noe in for Big Ben Maller. Okay, so I have to report, Pour It Up, that was the Rihanna song of Lorena's choosing. Rihanna was working out quite a bit back then, in that video. Very, very well done. And Coop's selection, Love on the Brain. Talent right there, you know, not just a pretty face. That is talent right there in that song. Amazing song. Great job by Rihanna. Is this some Megadeth? What are you doing here? Is this a, what is this right here, Lorena? What's going on in the background?
6: I have no idea. It's called In My Darkest Hour.
5: Oh, that's Megadeth all day. Yeah, it sounded like Megadeth to me. Yeah. You got some love for Dave Mustaine. I know you. You have to. You got to. Any rock/metal fan has got to have a little bit of love for Dave Mustaine, no doubt. Hey, if you're skilled in manufacturing, skip the online job search nightmare. Express Employment Professionals connects skilled machinists, welders, and technicians with contract and full-time manufacturing jobs. All right, real quick take, and I'll get to the militia here momentarily. Finally, the Milwaukee Bucks are starting to wise up. They are open for trade calls and offers for Giannis. Only a couple of years overdue. I don't know what they were doing keeping this guy the last season. The handwriting's on the wall. They're not going anywhere. The Damian Lillard situation didn't work out. He got injured. They went with the stretch provision. They just don't have a good enough roster. They don't have anywhere close to a championship-contending roster to go around Giannis. Giannis was banged up quite a bit throughout the year. They're lucky he didn't blow his Achilles or something. He's got these calf issues, and they're still playing the guy. It was insanity. I don't know what they're thinking. They should have traded him well before this past season. He never should have played for the Bucks this whole past year. It was ridiculous. It was obnoxious. The only possible path forward for the Bucks is to trade him, go young, get a bunch of draft assets, and reset. They don't have draft picks. That's the other thing. I don't know if you know that with the Bucks. They don't have draft picks. So kind of hard to build around Giannis as he's aging right now. Their roster is nowhere near championship contention. Nowhere near. Giannis is still a baller. Steph Curry is still a baller. They don't have a supporting cast that's anywhere near competing for a championship around Steph Curry. They don't. And Giannis wants to compete for a title. It's not going to happen in Milwaukee. They should have moved him. But listen, I get some of it where they had been irrelevant for so long. Giannis has meant so much to that city, to that franchise. And they're just like clinging on. They're like, no, it's our favorite blankie. I don't want to get rid of my favorite blankie. And it's like, it's time to move on, man. It wasn't easy for the Colts to get rid of Peyton Manning. They did. You gotta. You know, like, same thing. Small market franchise. Peyton Manning meant everything to that organization. And they're like, yo, we gotta move him. We gotta go young. We gotta reset. And if Andrew Luck stuck around, they might have had big success with him. So, yeah, you got to go young. You got to move on. And that's their only possible path forward. And it seems like they're finally starting to wise up to the reality of, yeah, we're not going to challenge for championships with the roster being what it is. That's just the reality here. Let me get to, I believe Poppy is with us over in San Diego. Poppy, what's going on, buddy? You're on Fox Sports Radio.
7: Hey, Brian. Just right here. You know, how you been? I always hear you on Sunday. Good job on the Sunday morning, you know?
5: Oh, well, thank you, Poppy. I appreciate that, man. Yeah, things are good. You good?
7: Yeah, I'm good, good, good. You're welcome. And I wanted to talk about, give you guys some free picks real quick. Look, tomorrow, the Spurs against the Timberwolves.
5: Yeah, you know, what do you got?
7: Look, here's what I got. I'm going to give you a free play. Look, yesterday you said Hutch O'Mara, you know, that he was going to go over the series. Good job. And he went over and the Lakers covered. I took the Lakers plus 12. Tomorrow, look, nice. Scott Foster is going to be there, guys. Just remember, the home team is going to win with them. It's going to be announced at 6 a.m. I know the line currently, what is it, Brian? Minus 10.5?
5: Yeah, 10.5 we're looking at.
7: I like it on a revenge game. Revenge game. The NBA is going to send the enforcer, Scott Foster. Remember, Scott Foster, we're going to take that spread, Brian. And I know you're a big player prop guy. Revenge game and Victor Wembanyama, whatever the spread is on the points, I think you'll go on the over. What do you think, Brian?
5: Oh, okay. You like Wemby's over. Let me check it real quick. And thanks for checking in, Poppy. Always good to hear from you. It's, let me see real fast. Wemby is at, is probably like 26.5, something like that. He is at, goodness, let's see. They got a lot listed over here, BetMGM. He's at 27.5 for Wemby right there. So Poppy likes the over. I kind of like the under for the game. Like Wemby could certainly go over. Poppy and I could both be right. I kind of like the under. I think it's 218.5. I don't know that we're just going to have offensive fireworks. I think it could be a little bit more of a defensive-oriented game. So we'll see. Enjoy it Tuesday night. Enjoy the day on Tuesday. We'll see you.
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18: The Oklahoma City Thunder eliminated the Lakers in a four-game sweep of their second-round playoff series, winning in L.A. Monday night 115-110. Shai Gilgeous-Alexander with 35 points. OKC went 8-0 overall this season against the Lakers. Cleveland is tied two games apiece after beating Detroit in a comeback 112-103. The Cavs engineered a 23-0 run to start the second half. Donovan Mitchell with 43 points, most of that in the second half. In the NHL playoffs, Colorado is up 3-1 after a 5-2 victory at Minnesota. That game was tied 2-2 in the third period. To baseball, the late game went to the Giants, who pulled away at Dodger Stadium 9-3 over LA. Wins on the road for Seattle and Arizona, and for Tampa Bay, which has won 15 of 17 after a victory at Toronto 8-5. Baltimore homered in the seventh and beat the Yankees 3-2. I'm Steve DeSager.
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1: Fox News, I'm CJ Papa. President Trump leaves the White House later today for a state visit to China, but the conflict with Iran could dominate the discussions.
2: The war with Iran, all of that likely looming over these upcoming talks with Chinese President Xi Jinping. The president touted his relationship with Xi, but he also argued that this conflict has likely changed the agenda of this trip.
1: Fox's Alex Hogan. President Trump says the ceasefire is on life support. The last remaining passengers have left the cruise ship hit by that deadly hantavirus outbreak. Ashley Neumeier, the director of Public Health Nebraska, earlier on Fox, describing the 16 people who are under observation.
3: They have been through an unimaginable experience here with their travel. But as of our last update, everyone was doing well.
1: Two other passengers, they're in Atlanta. Health officials say one person experiencing symptoms. 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
7: I'm Gianna Gelosi. President Trump heads to Beijing tonight ahead of a historic summit with Chinese President Xi, and Iran will be high on the agenda.
8: President Trump rejected the Iranian response to the U.S. peace proposal, calling it a piece of garbage, as he indicated the ceasefire is on life support. President Trump also indicated that Iran made commitments about the buried uranium and then didn't include those commitments in their response.
7: Fox's Trey Yang said Americans who sailed on that cruise ship hit by the hantavirus are being monitored by doctors in Nebraska and Atlanta.
9: We are learning that the number of hantavirus cases has increased to as many as 9. Here at home, 18 passengers have returned to the U.S., one tested positive, one showing symptoms in Georgia, and 16 passengers are currently isolating in Nebraska. And while the hantavirus typically spreads from rodents, this strain is believed to have passed from human to human aboard the ship.
7: Fox's Alex Hogan, America's listening to Fox News.
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14: 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Clothes on your back, hat on your head, boots on your feet, and some

0: This is Tim Hamrich of the Ag Information Network with your Farm of the Future report. Farming is filled with costs, and they're going up. But there are also opportunity costs hidden in every business, including agriculture. Shane Thomas of Upstream Ag Insights calls these unrealized costs of pursuing one strategy versus all other options a strategy tax. He applies the idea to agribusiness and farming, where success may require giving something else up.
1: So a strategy tax essentially refers to the, call it, trade-offs or the internal friction that incurs as a result of pursuing some specific strategic direction. And so this can just be looked at as like, you can only focus on so many things. And so if you're trying to focus on, you're juggling eight balls, it's really hard to juggle eight balls, but it's really easy to juggle two with your two hands, right? When it comes to strategic initiatives, lots of companies, lots of people try to do everything. We're just naturally optimizers too, especially in a business setting. We want to optimize for, hey, we could do that, we could do that, we could do this. But you look at all these different businesses in any industry, focus tends to win out. But when you focus, there's always this something you have to give up. But the idea is that if your strategy is right and you're building in the right direction, the upside of going in that alternative direction is higher than the alternative of trying to do both.
0: Again, that's Shane Thomas of Upstream Ag Insights.
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6: 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Now the farmer can have, it's like AI is like having someone with you who knows all those answers all the time, and you can just ask them, and you can also ask them to do things for you. 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
4: News. I'm CJ Papa. President Trump gearing up for his first trip to China since 2017. He will discuss the war in Iran, trade and other topics with China's President Xi Jinping. Meanwhile, the conflict in the Gulf is far from over. Kuwait blames Iran for a failed attack earlier this month on an island in the Middle East nation.
5: It detained four gunmen from Iran's Islamic Revolutionary Guard Corps trying to infiltrate an island just north of Kuwait City. And during the melee, one Kuwaiti soldier was injured.
4: Fox's Lucas Tomlinson in Dubai. The head of the World Health Organization says,
6: at the moment, there is no sign that we are seeing the start of a larger outbreak.
4: Spanish authorities confirming one new case today of a Spanish traveler on that hantavirus cruise ship, bringing the total to 11 cases, including 3 people who died. America's listening to Fox News.

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1: I'm Therese Crowley. Friends in trade. President Trump about to fly off for China diplomacy with a host of executives from Elon Musk to Apple.
2: China's looking at this as a two-way street, this boardroom diplomacy that the president is bringing with him along for this ride. And, you know, there are some in this handpicked delegation who are looking to do business with China, Boeing being an example for that.
1: Fox's Alexandria Hoff. China has an interest in getting Iran to open the Strait of Hormuz to get its oil through. After President Trump called Iran's latest response to the U.S. peace proposal a piece of garbage. The price of oil rising again up to $101 a barrel. And consumer price inflation hit 3.8%, the highest since May 23. War Secretary Pete Hegseth on the hot seat in House and Senate hearings over the $1.5 trillion Pentagon budget and the cost of the war so far, 25 billion. Americans listening to Fox News.
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4: I'm Griffin Beach with your Walla Walla Valley News. 38-year-old Matthew Thomas of Walla Walla was sentenced to 15 months in prison Friday for attempted second-degree molestation. Walla Walla County Superior Court Judge Patricia Fulton rejected defense requests for home monitoring credit. A 40-year-old man will spend the next 20 years in prison for his role in a fentanyl distribution operation across eastern Washington. Clinton Patterson was arrested in October 2024 in Pasco, and a search of his home and vehicle found nearly 1,500 grams of fentanyl along with cocaine and ecstasy. And the city of College Place warns of fraudulent individuals falsely claiming to run city events and recruit vendors. These imposters are soliciting payments unconnected to the city. The city says to never send money to personal accounts, always verify suspicious messages by calling or visiting the city office directly. And you can get more news coverage at ElkhornMediaGroup.com.
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4: Here's your Walla Walla Valley weather. This morning so far looking nice and calm. We've got temperatures right now in the 40s and 50s. And expect plenty of sun through this afternoon. We'll have highs today nearing 90. But tonight the winds are going to pick up. Gusts up to 25 are possible overnight. And those gusty winds going to continue into tomorrow, with tomorrow's forecast bringing rain as well. Going to be cooler tomorrow with highs dropping to around 70. Stay tuned for more local news and weather updates this morning here on KTEL.
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1: Fox News, I'm CJ Papa. President Trump hours away from leaving the White House for the journey to Communist China. U.S. Ambassador to China, David Perdue, earlier on Fox's America's Newsroom.
2: We think this is going to be a monumentally important meeting between these two great leaders.
1: Secretary of State Marco Rubio will be one of the top officials in attendance for the two-day state visit.
3: Rubio, of course, being the biggest surprise for everyone because he was sanctioned by China and banned back in 2020 for bringing up the Uyghur persecution. The president says the Iran conflict has changed the agenda by a lot ahead of the summit.
1: Fox's Aisha Hazmi in Beijing. The head of the World Health Organization says there's no sign of a larger, broader outbreak following the deadly hantavirus outbreak on that cruise ship. Inflation up during the 10-week war. That is from the April reading of the Consumer Price Index. You're paying more, especially for gas. 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
5: I'm Griffin Beach with your Walla Walla Valley News. Fire restrictions are going into effect this week for all Bureau of Land Management lands in both Oregon and Washington. It includes prohibitions on fireworks, exploding targets, tracer or incendiary devices, and sky lanterns, and violations of the prohibitions could include fines and jail time. Washington's Department of Corrections says fraudulent text messages are circulating, claiming incarcerated individuals need help paying for internet. The scams often include names and malicious links. DOC says neither they nor their vendors have anything to do with those texts. And a 60-year-old Dade man was sentenced to a year and a half in prison in a custodial abuse case. Prosecutors say that Michael Cook's wife, Teresa, manipulated both Michael and his daughter, leading to the daughter's abuse. Teresa Cook was sentenced back in February to nearly 5 years in prison. Read more about these stories and get more news coverage at ElkhornMediaGroup.com.
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5: Here's your Walla Walla Valley weather. This morning so far looking nice and calm. We've got temperatures right now in the 40s and 50s and expect plenty of sun through this afternoon. We'll have highs today nearing 90. But tonight the winds are going to pick up. Gusts up to 25 are possible overnight. And those gusty winds going to continue into tomorrow, with tomorrow's forecast bringing rain as well. Going to be cooler tomorrow with highs dropping to around 70. Stay tuned for more local news and weather updates this morning here on KTEL.
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3: I'm Dan Tessman, and this is the KTL Sports Desk. The Walla Walla High School varsity boys baseball team will wrap up the regular season this afternoon on the road in Liberty Lake. They will take on Ridgeline High School. First pitch is scheduled for 4 p.m. In college baseball, Washington State will also close out the regular season this afternoon by hosting Seattle U. That game gets underway at 4:05. And in the majors, the Seattle Mariners will enter Game 2 of a 4-game series on the road against the Houston Astros. First pitch for that game will be at 5:10. Well, the countdown is on as the Seattle Seahawks will announce the 2026 season schedule this Thursday at 4:30 p.m. At that same time, tickets for the upcoming season will also go on sale. For the latest happenings in the world of sports and the games people play, tune in weeknights to Fox Sports Radio on KTEL.
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2: I'm Therese Crowley, the diplomacy of commerce. President Trump about to fly to Beijing for a big state welcome from President Xi. U.S. Ambassador to China David Perdue tells Fox he hopes China can help the U.S. with the Iran war, with half their oil at stake.
3: He and President Xi have already developed a strong, trusting relationship, and we're hoping that this meeting will continue that effort and strengthen that relationship.
2: Joining the trip, a host of executives from Apple to Elon Musk to Boeing to make deals. War Secretary Pete Hegseth in House and Senate budget hearings defending the $25 billion cost of the Iran war so far.
4: The theory of the entire case is to prevent Iran from having a nuclear weapon. And if that has to be done kinetically and militarily, the Department of War is locked and loaded and ready to do that.
2: And members of Congress signing on to sponsor President Trump's proposal for a 90-day pause on the federal gas tax. 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
6: I'm Griffin Beach with your Walla Walla Valley News. Fire restrictions are going into effect this week for all Bureau of Land Management lands in both Oregon and Washington. It includes prohibitions on fireworks, exploding targets, tracer or incendiary devices, and sky lanterns. And violations of the prohibitions could include fines and jail time. Washington's Department of Corrections says fraudulent text messages are circulating, claiming incarcerated individuals need help paying for internet. The scams often include names and malicious links. DOC says neither they nor their vendors have anything to do with those texts. And a 60-year-old Dade man was sentenced to a year and a half in prison in a custodial abuse case. Prosecutors say that Michael Cook's wife, Teresa, manipulated both Michael and his daughter, leading to the daughter's abuse. Teresa Cook was sentenced back in February to nearly 5 years in prison. Read more about these stories and get more news coverage at ElkhornMediaGroup.com.
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6: Here's your Walla Walla Valley weather. This morning so far looking nice and calm. We've got temperatures right now in the 40s and 50s, and expect plenty of sun through this afternoon. We'll have highs today nearing 90. But tonight, the winds are going to pick up. Gusts up to 25 are possible overnight. And those gusty winds going to continue into tomorrow, with tomorrow's forecast bringing rain as well. Going to be cooler tomorrow with highs dropping to around 70. Stay tuned for more local news and weather updates this morning here on KTEL.
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0: Oh, girl, back in action on Fox Across America. Busy day. Trump shoving off to China, telling us that the ceasefire in Iran is hanging on by a thread. He's losing patience with the leader.
1: He does have to watch his ass.
0: Okay, Trump not happy. We're going to get into that a little bit later. Jim Jordan's coming by. Tudor Dixon's going to be here. But I'm going to play you a clip at the tippy top of the next segment. Again, at the risk of sounding redundant, we're living in a place right now where people don't feel shame. Okay, one of the most effective things that ever happens to you as a kid is shame. Like your parents saying, your mother and I are very disappointed in you. Oh, God, that's a kill. Just cuts you down to nothing. If you were raised right and you hear that, it's one of the running jokes in our family. It's like whenever me, Lincoln, or Jenny do something, the other two will accuse them of bringing shame on the family. Like, you wore that on TV, or like, oh, you guys lost the football game, like things like that. And we kind of pretend. But the point is, we recognize the value of shame, the potential of shame. And it's kind of tragic that we're living in a society where the people we elect to hold our society to the highest ordeals are beyond shame. They don't feel it when it comes to all the race baiting and the disingenuous race pimping going on around things like redistricting. But to take it a step further, they're also doing it with things like Trump savings accounts and America First. You know, Donald Trump savings accounts give every newborn kid in this country $1,000 seed. And if the account is adequately funded, the kid will have $1 million by the time he's 40. Now, those accounts are for every kid born in America that's a legal citizen, unless you're watching The View. Unless they're telling you straight up that it's only for the white kids.
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0: The View is shameless. And we're going to talk about some of those corrupt land whales when we come back.
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4: I'm Gianna Gelosi. Consumer prices in the U.S. rose last month at the fastest rate since May of 2023.
5: The consumer price index rose 0.6% from March to April, up 0.4% for core CPI, excluding food and energy. The CPI for the year ending in April rose 3.8%, up 2.8% for core CPI on an annual basis.
4: That's Fox's Jenny Casola. The prices spiking by increased energy prices because of the war in the Middle East and the closed Strait of Hormuz. Iran is said to be a topic of discussion when President Trump meets with Chinese President Xi. U.S. Ambassador to China David Perdue tells Fox.
6: They import 75% of their oil. They can't have this status quo for long. This strait needs to be opened.
4: Before President Trump travels to China, he posted on Truth Social saying that Cuba is a failed country, asking for help, adding, "We will talk." 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
9: 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Council approval is required for these transfers. 60-year-old Michael Cook of Dayton, Washington, has been sentenced to 18 months in prison in a custodial abuse case involving his daughter. Prosecutors called the case an evil stepmother Cinderella story, claiming Michael's wife, Teresa Cook, manipulated both he and his daughter. Michael Cook pleaded guilty to assault and mistreatment charges. Teresa Cook was sentenced in February to 57 months in prison for her role in the abuse. 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
10: Good morning, I'm Doug Donahoe with your KTEL Walla Walla Valley weather. Mostly sunny and warm today. Temperatures will be right around 90. Tonight we'll see increasing clouds and the winds kick up, gusting as high as 25 miles an hour. And overnight temperatures will be in the mid-50s. For Wednesday, showers likely mainly after 11 a.m. It'll be windy and temperatures will be in the mid to upper 60s. 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
1: News. I'm Therese Crowley. The ABC of Diplomacy, American Business in China. President Trump with a who's who of business leaders from Apple to Boeing to Citibank flying off to Beijing for a summit with President Xi, hoping to sell American soybeans, access rare earth minerals, and gain China's influence with the Iran war. U.S. Ambassador to China David Perdue tells Fox.
2: We've opened the door for China to help us with Iran. They get 48% of their oil through the Straits of Hormuz.
1: President Trump says the Iran ceasefire deal is on life support over Iran's latest demands. Oil up again over $101 a barrel. Energy driving April CPI inflation to 3.8%, highest in 3 years. Members of Congress signing on to sponsor President Trump's pause on the federal gas tax. Senator Josh Hawley proposes 90 days of a pause worth 18 cents a gallon on gas, 24 cents for diesel. 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
4: 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College Place City Council meets tonight at 6 to address budget deficits. Action items include transferring $514,426 from emergency reserves and authorizing a $1 million interfund loan to stabilize the current expense fund. Additional resolutions propose loans from the Wastewater Operating Fund and Water Capital Reserve to support the Street Improvement Fund. Council approval is required for these transfers. 60-year-old Michael Cook of Dayton, Washington, has been sentenced to 18 months in prison in a custodial abuse case involving his daughter. Prosecutors called the case an evil stepmother Cinderella story, claiming Michael's wife, Teresa Cook, manipulated both he and his daughter. Michael Cook pleaded guilty to assault and mistreatment charges. Teresa Cook was sentenced in February to 57 months in prison for her role in the abuse. For more, go to ElkhornMediaGroup.com.
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6: Good morning, I'm Doug Donahoe with your KTEL Walla Walla Valley weather. Mostly sunny and warm today. Temperatures will be right around 90. Tonight we'll see increasing clouds and the winds kick up, gusting as high as 25 miles an hour. And overnight temperatures will be in the mid-50s. For Wednesday, showers likely mainly after 11 a.m. It'll be windy and temperatures will be in the mid to upper 60s. 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
1: John Saucier, Secretary of War Pete Hegseth, testifying before a Senate Appropriations Subcommittee today about a $1.5 trillion defense budget request, and it comes as Iran continues to block ship traffic from moving through the Strait of Hormuz.
2: There are options for that should we go in that direction. There's a multitude of different directions should the president seek to go that way that we're prepared to operate on.
1: Iran says it has closed the strait because the U.S. continues to blockade its ports. President Trump will have Iran high on the agenda as he heads to Beijing to meet with Chinese President Xi Jinping. U.S. Ambassador to China David Perdue tells Fox News Channel he hopes China can come to the table and help the United States in dealing with Iran.
3: We've opened the door for China to help us with Iran. They get 45-48% of their oil through the Straits of Hormuz.
1: It's affecting gas prices in the U.S. AAA says we've gotten a regular on average $4.50 a gallon. 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
5: I'm Dan Tessman with your Walla Walla Valley News Update. College Place City Council meets tonight at 6 to address budget deficits. Action items include transferring $514,426 from emergency reserves and authorizing a $1 million interfund loan to stabilize the current expense fund. Additional resolutions propose loans from the Wastewater Operating Fund and Water Capital Reserve to support the Street Improvement Fund. Council approval is required for these transfers. 60-year-old Michael Cook of Dayton, Washington, has been sentenced to 18 months in prison in a custodial abuse case involving his daughter. Prosecutors called the case an evil stepmother Cinderella story, claiming Michael's wife, Teresa Cook, manipulated both he and his daughter. Michael Cook pleaded guilty to assault and mistreatment charges. Teresa Cook was sentenced in February to 57 months in prison for her role in the abuse. For more, go to ElkhornMediaGroup.com.
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7: Good morning, I'm Doug Donahoe with your KTEL Walla Walla Valley weather. Mostly sunny and warm today. Temperatures will be right around 90. Tonight we'll see increasing clouds and the winds kick up, gusting as high as 25 miles an hour. And overnight temperatures will be in the mid-50s. For Wednesday, showers likely mainly after 11 a.m. It'll be windy and temperatures will be in the mid to upper 60s. 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
1: Fox News, I'm John Saucier. President Trump said to have Iran high on his agenda as he heads to Beijing for a high-stakes meeting with Chinese President Xi Jinping. The president speaking to reporters outside the White House today before leaving for China says Iran is desperate to make a deal due to its current situation.
2: The Navy is gone. Their Air Force is gone. Their anti-aircraft is gone. Their radar is gone. Their leaders are gone. They're all gone. Iran will not have a nuclear weapon.
1: The U.S. ambassador to China is David Perdue telling Fox News Channel he hopes China can come to the table and help the United States in dealing with Iran.
3: We've opened the door for China to help us with Iran. They get 48% of their oil through the Straits of Hormuz.
1: Until then, gas prices are rising. AAA reports the national average for a gallon of regular gasoline in the United States is at $4.50 a gallon. 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
5: I'm Dan Chessman with your Walla Walla Valley weather update. Mostly sunny this afternoon along with calm wind. It will be warm today with a high near 89. Tonight, increasing clouds and it will be breezy. Winds could gust as high as 23 miles per hour. Expect a low around 56. For tomorrow, mostly cloudy and showers are likely. Breezy as winds could gust as high as 43 miles per hour. Expect a high near 71. 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

0: Mario Amade said they have been having productive conversations with the Department of War about, quote, ways we could serve the department. The Undersecretary of War saying on X that there is no active negotiation with Anthropic. For Fox on Tech, I'm Madison Allworth, Fox Business.
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3: Earlier in today's show, Dr. Drew joined us. That would be Dr. Drew Pinsky. We had a great conversation with him on a number of issues, including some public health concerns, Southern California politics, and beyond. If you missed it, here's part of that conversation. We've been talking about the Los Angeles mayor's race on this show because I think it's sort of entertaining and interesting, almost this petri dish of how much are people willing to put up with in terms of failure before they start going in another direction. You've got basically this three-way race. There was supposed to be, I think this week, another debate, and that's fallen apart completely because Mayor Bass pulled out, having previously committed to it. Did not go well for her last week in that debate. And the other candidate in the race, besides the incumbent Bass and this insurgent Spencer Pratt, formerly of reality TV, is this Nithya Raman, who is on the city council. She's a socialist, kind of like the Mamdani model. She was talking about the rise of Spencer Pratt and the way that he seems to be surging and getting a lot of attention. On a podcast interview, she said this, cut 19.
4: But I also think it's a very real thing that we should take seriously and we need to grapple with, and we need to offer it an honest response, a response that's rooted in actually solving these problems. Otherwise, people will turn to fascism, to mini Trump, which is who I think Spencer Pratt really represents.
3: Mini Trump, fascism. I mean, this seems to be how they argue about everything, Dr. Yep. Drew. And she's saying we need honest solutions. I think the problem is, she and her ilk have been in charge of that city for many, many years. They've caused the problems.
5: Many decades, they are not getting any nearer to solving the problems. As soon as she starts speaking, as soon as she started talking, that is what people are tired of. I will tell you what has happened with Spencer Pratt. He is inspired because he's been directly affected by the incompetence. His online presence and his AI ads on social media are beyond the best, and his fans are actually creating their own. But more than anything else, for the people in Southern California, in one debate, he blew open the Overton window. Let me give you an example. Nithya Raman and Karen Bass want to stay the course. They want to talk about $750,000 units to house the homeless, which, by the way, if you could cure addiction with four walls, my God, my career would have been so easy. I just put all these patients in a room and they're fixed. Oh, my God, this is incredible. Well, he called that out and he said, no, this is it. It's over. You do not lie down on the sidewalk. Drug addiction cannot be untreated on the streets, period. No more. We're moving a little bit this way, a little more that. Nobody lies down on the sidewalk. We're going to enforce vagrancy laws and we're going to treat the drug addicts. That's it. And people were like, what? Somebody could do that? They were shocked to hear it. I've been saying it for 15 years. These are my patients lying all over the streets. They're not impossible to treat. They're difficult to treat, but they're quite treatable. And if you don't treat them, they will die. And if you don't motivate them to get treatment, they will stay lying on the sidewalk and get sicker until they die. Just saying you can't lie on the street, we can move you along, we can get you to treatment. Just having said that,